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partying crew here on Froggy. A bus passenger thought they were dealing with just somebody's forgotten laundry bag until the laundry bag started moving. I'm going to tell you what it is in a few songs. This might be the weirdest passenger story I've heard in a minute. First, Cody Johnson, The Fall.

0: Beautiful things, Megan Maroney here on Froggy. So apparently a passenger on a London bus noticed a bag blocking the aisle. They go to move it and then realize something alive is inside the bag. Turns out it was a monkey named Oyster hiding inside a little cage wrapped up in a laundry bag. The poor thing was stressed and dehydrated, but it was rescued and taken to a sanctuary. Imagine just being the bus driver and somebody, you think that somebody left their gym clothes behind and now you're negotiating with a monkey.
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Jack John King here on Froggy. It was an interesting day today. I thought it was a little cold. It was a little cold in my office. It was a little cold outside with the wind. Just wasn't very hot today, and now I'm scared.

Shaboozy, good news here on Froggy. Yeah, today it was a little bit colder. We only had a high of 80. I felt like it was only like 70 at most, but then the rest of the week looks like we're trending upwards. 83 Wednesday, 90s and up. Saturday is a high of 100. What? That's crazy. Another

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Shane Proffitt here on Froggy. Coming up, Florida man had a plan that was probably, that sounded genius in his head until police found out what he was carrying. I'll tell you in a few. First, Wrong Hearts, Mo Cash.

0: Ella Langley here on Froggy. A Florida man pulled over for driving with a suspended license was allegedly carrying a fake urine device called a Whizinator while on his way to a court-ordered drug class. The sheriff literally called it pea-brained. The worst part is not that he had the fake urine device, it's that apparently he thought this was the day his master plan was finally going to come together.
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8: 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Count on us for latest weather updates. 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

Let him in anyway. Blake Shelton here on Froggy 99.9. Playing the most country music. Mason here with you. Nearing in on 9 o'clock. Yeah, Tuesday, almost Wednesday, Thursday, Friday, you know the deal. Almost a weekend, right now. Don't tell on me, Jason Aldean.

He's a ranch hand in a pinch, man. 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Cause she's a gold digger with a quick trigger. A cast iron skillet swinging lid flipper. Now he's a double wide on the county line.

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Want to throw the first pitch at a Red Hawks baseball game? Or maybe you have a little sports fan at home that would love the spotlight? 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Right now, I got some Morgan Wallen.

Russell Dickerson here on Froggy 99.9. It was kind of an office discussion today. I want to know the dumbest injury you've ever had, because mine was not that cool. I'm going to tell you in a few right now. Tucker Wetmore.

0: We wake up at 4 a.m. so you don't have to. You're welcome. We're not heroes. We're just doing our job.
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1: Taylor Swift here on Froggy. My worst injury of my entire life came from back in high school when I was playing football. I broke my tailbone, and the worst part about it was is that breaking your tailbone sucks, obviously. But the embarrassment that comes with after, because you can't brace it, you have to sit on a literal donut. I sat in a donut in high school, and like my, as I was in the midst of going through puberty, it was the worst time of my life. I think it regressed my growth.
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Riley Green here on Froggy. I had to let that one play out. I actually love that song, and the music video that goes with it is even better. Go check it out right now. Josh Ross.

Russell Dickerson here on Froggy 99.9, playing the most country music. Mason with you, just past 10, rounding out your night. Playing country music. I'm also hitting this pen a lot, if you can't tell. It's just a little stim I do. You know, people have their stims, let them have it.

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That's

Jelly Roll, hands up here on Froggy 99.9. I have another Florida story. This Florida man's quiet night of fishing turned into a full-on wrestling match. I'm going to tell you in a few. First, Shibuzi.

0: Luke Bryan, Country and She Knows It, here on Froggy. A Florida man fishing behind his house was grabbed by an alligator and pulled into the water. He fought back by poking the gator in the eye until it let go. Florida is like literally the only place where you can casually say that sentence out loud. I don't know what goes on over in the East Coast, southeast coast of our country, but goodness.
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2: 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We were at Casualize, and this kid was oinking at me. 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And I saw him do it a little bit further down the aisle, and she had to tell him again, "What did I say about oinking?" If you were an adult and you're making animal, just random animal noises at people,
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Dustin Lynch here on Frog. I was singing to that song, if you couldn't tell at the very beginning. It's such a good song. I love it. Mason hanging out with you. More country coming right now. Luke Holmes, BYU.

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1: You're laughing because you don't want to cry. 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

day, Potts Farm was a place to go. Load a truck up, hit the dirt road. Jump the barbed wire, spread the word. 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King and the can and the Marlboro man. Jack and Jim were a few good men. 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Y'all ain't listening. The more dirt.

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He's a ranch hand in a pinch, man. 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A cast iron skillet swinging lid flipper.

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1: You're laughing because you don't want to cry. 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
2: Right, yes. 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
1: Hi there, everyone. I'm Deborah. And this happens. You get old. You start to age. And things start to change. You know what I mean? Like, now, I find as I've gotten older, my taste in men has shifted to boys. And it's trouble. It's a bit of trouble. I don't know. Like, is that just me? Seriously, is that just me? Because I got to tell you, the older I get, the better looking grade 11 gets. What? Okay. I'm going to prison. Let's move on. But I can't wait to be a cougar. You know what that is? The older woman. Oh, I can't wait to be a cougar. And I'm constantly, I'm like, is there a test that I have to take to be a cougar? Do you know what I mean? Because if there is, I hope there's no running. I have to say, I hope there's no running. Because if I arrive to the cougar test and there's like an obstacle course, you know what I mean, with those tires, oh, I'm done. I'm leaving. That's it. Unless, of course, you know, the Jonas Brothers are waiting at the end. And I'm like, oh, I'm just kidding. Just the young one. Anyway, no.
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right. Well, good morning, Froggy 99.9. It's Scotch. Welcome to your Wednesday. We got another fun one lined up this morning. So if you're just getting your day started, you are in the right place. Wine Wednesday, even better. Haley Sundet's going to be dropping by the studio with some great summertime drinks to sample this morning. We always look forward to Wednesdays, mostly because Haley has a knack for making the middle of the week feel a little bit more like the weekend. She brings the weekend juice, a.k.a. the booze. And in just a couple of minutes, our buddy Jack Michaels is going to be joining us as we tackle a topic that everybody can sink their teeth into. What foods only taste right in the summertime? You know, fresh sweet corn, watermelon, BLTs with garden tomatoes, foods that just don't hit the same in January, but they kick butt in summertime. Outside shaping up to be a beautiful day, mostly sunny with a high around 80 degrees. A little smoke and haze, mainly high overhead, but otherwise a perfect excuse to get outside, soak up some summer. That's what we're doing once again today. So grab another cup of coffee, crank up the radio, and hang out with us, Scotch and Mandy, here on the Wake Up Call, only on Froggy 99.9.

0: Froggy 99.9. It is Scotch and Mandy, and lo and behold, somebody must not have locked the door because here he is. 740 The Fan Studio.
1: Jackie Moon.
0: Yeah, Jackie Moon Pie himself.
1: Turns out Mandy does put the key under the welcome mat.
2: Yeah,
1: easy to find.
0: Oh, darn it. Found it. Supposed to put it in the little hidden secret rock we got out there.
2: Yeah.
0: Jack Michaels in studio. I brought you in. I wanted to talk about this quick, all right?
1: Yeah.
0: I was eating a piece of watermelon over the weekend, and it hit me. There are some foods that are technically available all year long, but they're really only worth eating in the summertime. Sure, you can buy a watermelon in January,
1: yes,
0: but is it worth eating in January? No, summertime. Dripping down your chin, spitting out the seeds.
2: Well, yes. It's I don't know, it's man-made grown if it's in January, right?
1: Where do you get good watermelon in January?
0: And that's just the thing. You know, I mean, strawberries, things like that, you can get them, but they're not really juicy. They don't taste that great. And they're more fun in the summertime anyways because you can eat them outside. You can be sloppy, and they came from a garden.
1: It's a great call. Yeah. It's like corn on the cob. I crave it in the off-season.
0: Mm-hmm.
1: And I'm wondering, am I getting a good shuck here? Am I getting a good, is that what you call it, Mandy?
2: You can't really fully freeze it either, I don't think. Like,
1: so
2: as a full corn on the cob.
1: I'm a February corn guy.
0: February.
2: February. That'd be nice.
0: But I would say for summer, summertime Hall of Fame foods, corn on the cob is one of them.
1: It's
0: and I love
1: be.
0: That there's usually people with sweet corn set up alongside the road, and you can just pull over and grab some, and then you go home, and pretty soon you're picking it out of your teeth for the next 20 minutes.
1: Love how you're thinking those foods
2: like
1: specific to the season. Yeah.
2: Yeah. But like I love brats in the summertime and I don't absolutely love them in January. And I think it's because it's not something that we can grill. Our grill is outside.
0: I think hamburgers and brats are technically better when somebody else has grilled them.
1: Yeah.
2: Yeah.
1: Conversely, is there a winter food that doesn't jive with your summer palate?
0: Heavy casseroles.
2: Tater tot hot dish.
0: Yeah.
2: Maybe.
1: Yeah, okay.
0: No, my
2: soup.
1: Still hot soup.
0: Well, okay, well, we're going to butt heads on that then. So back me up. See what you think, Jack.
1: Okay.
0: When I grew up, my mom, if she didn't want to have to turn on the stove in the summer, it's too hot, she would make like soup and sandwich. No big deal to make a little soup on
1: that's
0: the stovetop.
1: Right.
0: So in the summer, I will say,
1: fit.
0: What do you want to have tonight? I could make soup.
1: Soup.
0: My wife is like, ugh, soup in the middle of summer?
1: Yes.
0: That's how that I was raised, woman.
2: Kind of how I feel about it, but. Yeah.
1: Really?
2: Okay. I do like grilled cheese and tomato soup.
1: I called it. That's one of my go-tos at Newman Outdoor Field when I call games. I label them different. I mean, I call what you just said is
2: grilled cheese and tomato
1: soup.
2: Yeah,
1: if I went up to the girls upstairs in the lounge, I'd say, I'll take a yellow mattress with some hay bales.
2: So
1: they went, oh, Jack wants grilled cheese with tater tots.
0: Oh, man.
1: The other day I had it was phenomenal, and forgive me, but I had to shave flesh in a casket with a hot tub.
2: That sounds awful. What the heck?
1: That's French dip with the au jus. I call it shaved flesh in a casket with a hot tub. So I've renamed all the foods.
2: I don't want to eat that anymore. That's
1: why? Doesn't
2: my
1: that
2: favorite.
1: It sounds like appealing.
0: It sounds like you worked as a short order cook. Like
1: right.
0: There are three cows on a raft.
1: What are you, Vic Tayback?
0: Hey, Dingy. Hey, let's do a little more with our Summer Foods Hall of Fame. We'll take a break and come back. Foods that only taste good in the summertime. 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

0: creative.
1: Dave Plush at the Cashquill.
0: Oh, I hate you for that.
2: Froggy 99.9. It is Scotch and Mandy. Mandy, we don't say hate.
1: Don't use those words.
0: Strongly dislike.
1: You left the key under the mat.
0: Yeah.
2: In the studio, we say we strongly dislike Jack Michaels.
1: You love Jack Michaels. Why am I speaking in a second or third?
0: I don't know, but it's pretty great.
2: Jack Michaels is very offended by that.
3: I really like that guy.
1: Oh, thank you.
0: Oh, is that from Y94? Just kidding.
2: We're doing the Summer Foods Hall of Fame, foods that taste best in summer. I'm going to throw one out there. Might not be popular, BLTs. Sure, you can eat them in February, but made with fresh tomatoes from somebody's garden in August, practically a religious experience.
0: You've I think that's why.
1: Yeah, you click my brain with watermelon. So if we're Mount Rushmoring these things, foods that only taste good in the summer or just appropriately taste good well in the summer. So watermelon, we've thought, is probably a one.
2: You got it right up there.
1: Corn on the cob is in the top four. We've addressed this.
0: Yes, sure. I would agree.
1: We'll wait for the test club to follow. Corn dog? I don't know. What is this, from Holly?
2: Holly, Minnesota.
1: Minnesota.
2: They got weird tastes in Holly.
1: They said corn dog. I don't know. I think corn dog is universally for all seasons. I'm not.
0: It is more fun in
1: the
0: summer.
1: Text
0: yeah. Oh, uh huh.
1: But
2: good at any sporting event. Certainly, yeah. if you're sitting in the stadium in fall, you'd eat a corn dog and still enjoy it.
1: What was your last one? You said the.
2: I said BLTs.
1: Oh yeah, BLT.
0: It's because of the produce. Because tomatoes taste so much better in the summertime. Like green beans, for example. If you like green beans or the peas on the pod, those can only be in the summertime.
2: Here's another thing that hits differently when you're sitting outside in the heat. Soft serve ice cream.
1: Oh, you're not ordering that in January. No. If you are, maybe.
2: No.
1: I mean, I sat for a month outside the Dairy Q on 8th Street, and it turns out they weren't open. No, I'm just kidding. January.
0: That's the worst
2: the
0: time.
1: Hello, I just want a dilly bar. Yeah. The heck?
2: Well, I think the thing that makes these things better is eating them outside. You got a paper plate. You're sitting at a picnic table. Kids running through the sprinklers.
0: Peaches. That's another example.
1: Oh, mandinka.
0: Right?
2: As long as you got a sink close by, they're real juicy. Yeah.
0: Oh, those are really nice. Well, same thing with watermelon, but I was just eating one the other day with my kids. My daughter almost ate the whole thing. I don't know what's going to happen to
1: her. You ever have a friend that ate the rind? I mean, they would nub it down like people that chew their fingernails too much. Same thing when they're the same people that eat that watermelon. Right down to the core.
0: So the white
1: and
0: part?
1: Even a little bit of the white part, whatever that's called. The cuticle.
0: What's wrong with you?
1: The watermelon cuticle.
2: It is.
1: Right?
0: How do you think these things up? I'm so jealous of you.
2: Watermelon cuticle.
1: The what?
2: I have an uncle. Every summer, it didn't matter. You know, whatever watermelon he was eating, he would say, "This is the sweetest watermelon I've ever had."
1: Yeah.
2: But, you know. You said that last summer, but I didn't.
1: Right.
2: Maybe it's just because it's summertime and you're eating watermelon.
1: This maybe fits. I've got maybe three friends that only do sunflower seeds in the summer. At baseball season, you know, sunflower seeds. And once it gets to like late fall, winter, that's it.
0: It's not a thing.
1: They don't start up again until April, May of the next year.
0: If I ate sunflower seeds, I would agree. I don't know.
1: You don't do seeds?
0: No, because they just make me thirsty.
1: I eat peanut toll.
0: I don't like it. Peanut hole.
1: Peanuts hole.
2: You do not.
1: I do.
2: Eat the shell.
1: Yeah. Turns out not good for you. I mean, I don't do a whole bag. I'll do five or seven.
2: He's sitting there with a gallon jug of water. Wash those things down.
1: Yeah. Like,
0: just
1: I am
0: eat
1: goat.
0: Everything.
1: I'm like the goat of goats. I'm eating peanuts hole.
2: Well, I think we got a pretty good Mount Rushmore of summer foods. I'm going to give some quick honorable mentions. Grandma's potato salad.
1: Oh.
2: A homemade ice cream. Rhubarb crisp.
0: Ooh.
2: And campfire hot dogs.
1: Those are good texts coming in.
2: Oh, s'mores.
0: S'mores. Yep.
1: Well, okay.
0: You can't roast them on a fire in wintertime.
1: I'm with you, but I'm just saying if you have it, I know you can't, but boy, if you had them in February, how good does that taste?
0: I mean, I would try it. I would do it. I would go all the way down south for that.
1: So I know it doesn't fit the bill of the question.
0: No, it does not. We're trying to weave our way out of it. Eat them all year round.
2: Eat them year round. Well, let's wrap it up. We got a text that says, "Nothing beats watermelon after mowing the lawn."
1: You can find out more on my latest, I call it, back to your point about the other food there, but I'm starting a new talk thing called Peas in a Podcast.
0: Okay. Yep.
2: Can we be on it?
1: Yeah, it's in the restroom. I have it. I have the mic set up. Peas in a Podcast.
2: That's the wrong type of podcast. Oh. Summer goes fast.
1: Thanks for leaving the door open.
2: Yeah, summer goes fast. So before we know it, we're going to be talking about chili and hot dish. So eat up those summer foods. It's Scotch and Mandy, Froggy 99.9.

0: That sounds terrible.
1: Yeah, it does.
2: 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Here we are yet again with Jack Michaels in studio.
3: Hello, everybody.
4: Hello, yeah.
2: It's a Wednesday, July 22nd, and we're going to discuss some of these celebrities celebrating their birthdays. Mandy's got some clues. We got to choose who the celebrity is.
3: we're ready.
1: All right, clue one. He is an award-winning actor known for playing everything from heroes to some of Hollywood's most unforgettable villains.
3: Overcame a drug problem. Robert Downey Jr. Robert Downey Jr.?
1: That's not bad. Yeah. No, not Robert Downey Jr.
2: Strong start, though.
1: I know.
2: Strong start. Hollywood actor, also known for playing villains.
1: And superheroes.
2: Okay.
1: Or heroes. I should say just heroes.
2: Heroes. Okay, let's try another.
1: Okay, here's clue two. He appeared in films like Platoon, The Lighthouse, The Florida Project, and John Wick.
2: Platoon?
3: So Charlie Sheen was in Platoon.
1: And he earned 4 Academy Award nominations, too. So he's, like, up there.
3: Oh, no. The guy that was an actual... Oh, no. The guy that was an actual Marine sergeant. Then he was in that Jack Black movie.
2: Oh, the drill sergeant?
3: The drill sergeant,
2: he's from the guy.
3: Or am I not thinking? I'm thinking of Private. Private Pyle!
2: Yeah, that's from Full Metal Jacket.
3: I got my platoon.
2: Ernie.
3: Yeah, and I think he passed.
2: It's Ernie something.
3: Yeah. Ernie Johnson.
1: Not Ernie Johnson.
2: Ernie the Keebler Elf.
1: I'm not fully sure if it's Ernie. So.
3: Ebert!
2: You got to give us another one.
3: Another clue.
1: How about this? Superhero fans know him for delivering a very delightful, unhinged line. You know, I'm something of a scientist myself. That quote's become a massive internet meme.
2: Oh, and he was also in Platoon.
3: You got it, Scotch.
4: I think I know who it is. Should I say it?
3: Answering for the both of us, here's my friend Scotch.
1: Okay.
2: The answer is Willem Dafoe.
1: Willem Dafoe!
3: And you know what I was thinking of is his son, James Shields, John. He was son in Batman or Spider-Man.
2: Oh, yeah, it was Franco. It was Franco.
3: James, I had the James Franco in my brain.
2: Yeah.
3: But I was close because Will Defoe was
2: the Green Goblin.
1: Yes. Yeah. Norman Osborn or whatever. Norman
3: he was a good guy in Platoon, too, right?
2: He was.
3: Kind of played a good guy.
2: I like Willem Dafoe. He's an odd actor. He makes some odd choices. Yeah. He's had a wrinkled face, like a weird creased face.
3: He looks like Julia Roberts.
2: Does he? What? Julia Roberts does not look like Willem Dafoe.
3: I think so.
1: Is it because he's got a wide smile, a large smile? Maybe. I don't see.
3: No, you don't see. They're not doppelgangers?
1: No.
3: I might be off on this.
2: Maybe if we get him in a Us Weekly side by side with the Who Wore It Best, we could decide.
3: I mean, yeah, just.
1: Man. This is awful.
3: Okay, maybe I was off on that.
1: Julia Roberts, I hope you're not listening.
2: Yeah. Well, happy birthday, Willem Dafoe. Oof, that was a good one.
3: Yeah. Remember he started in Pretty Man?
2: That one was a tearjerker.
3: Good job, the sketch. No. You got it.
2: All right. Well, thanks, Jack, for coming in.
3: All right. Thanks for having me again. I hope to come again sometime soon. Fill me in.
2: It's Scotch and Mandy, Froggy 99.9.
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0: Like Bugs Bunny says, on with the show. This is it. Froggy 99.9. It is Scotch and Mandy. Ooh, it's a little bit sour.
1: There's a sourness. Huh?
0: It is a Wine Wednesday brought to you by Bottle Barn Liquors with two great locations in Fargo on South University and Veterans. 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
2: Hi.
3: Hey.
2: You guys thought you were getting rid of me when we said Quality Brands, but it's still me.
0: It is.
1: That happens. Businesses like to switch things up, don't they?
2: They do.
0: So you brought something in that's already got my mouth watering a little bit. I feel like I got too much saliva in my mouth, but I must be enjoying it.
1: Well, if you like sour things.
2: Yeah. Today, we have a few different things that we're going to be trying, but they're all from the same brand. So today we're going to be trying some Rancho La Gloria products. Mm-hmm. Right now, we're going to start with some margaritas because we're like midsummer and it's margarita time.
1: That's what I was even craving like days ago. It's just like, why don't we have good margarita mixes at home?
2: Yeah, well, this isn't a mix. This has the booze in it.
1: It's all for one. Yep. One for all.
2: So we're starting out with a classic.
1: All for one.
2: One for all of the margaritas.
0: Yeah, yes. We're the three musketeers of margaritas.
2: We're starting out with classic lime. I also brought pink lemonade for you guys to try.
1: Oh, fun.
2: So you can feel free whenever to open this and give that a try and see what you think. Mm. They have lots of different flavors. They have strawberry, mango, blueberry, peach, watermelon, obviously pink lemonade and regular marg. Also, if you want to be healthy, they have a skinny marg. Yeah. I mean,
1: how much healthier is it?
2: It still has the alcohol in it.
1: Exactly.
2: These are 13.9%. So all you do is pour them over ice. They're ready to go. If you want to get fancy, you can add a salt rim. Or if you're getting a fruity one, you could add a sugar rim or something like that. But this is still wine.
0: Get out
1: it's
0: of here.
1: It's still a wine?
2: Yeah.
1: I don't understand.
0: Pull the other leg. It plays Jingle Bells.
2: So wine can technically be made from any fruit or any plant matter that can be fermented. And you'll see maybe like your grandparents had like a dandelion wine recipe or something like that. Mm-hmm. Or when you go to the local wineries, you'll see like chokecherry wine or huckleberry wine or whatever it might be.
0: Yeah. Right.
1: Something around
2: these
1: this area.
2: These are agave wines. Tequila is made from Blue Weber agave. This wine is also made from agave, but the difference is this is being fermented and added with yeast and water. And when we make alcohol or tequila, it's being distilled. So it's like an extra process to get it higher alcohol, essentially. So it's still going to have a very similar, like you guys said, it was sour, right? It's still going to have this like similar tequila flavor that agave has because tequila is made of agave. This wine is made of agave. They're going to have similar flavors, but
1: that's
2: this one's
1: tequila.
2: Lower in alcohol.
1: Okay.
2: Yep. It's not technically tequila because they didn't distill it. It's lower in alcohol. And the agave does have a hint of sweetness to it. So the sourness is coming in from like the lime and stuff. Mm-hmm. But the agave is going to add a little bit of sweetness in there. And it does have that kind of tequila-ish flavor. Hence why you guys didn't really know that this was wine.
0: It tastes like wine.
1: Crazy. Yeah,
0: it's got a good balance with the sour and the sweet. And I love that. Lime. So we're just having it on ice, like when you go and you have your on the rocks. Could you blend this? Would you also have this with?
2: Yeah, if you.

0: Yeah. Instead of just laughing and driving by them like I usually do.
1: Laughing? You children, I need alcohol in my lemonade.
0: And this is stopping for your sucker lemonade.
1: A lot of times when you're like headed out to the lake, right, you just want to grab something that's easy to throw in a cooler or something. Mm-hmm. You don't want to have to be making cocktails. These are easy enough. Like, all you do is throw them on ice. I didn't even, like I said, I just threw these in a cooler like less than an hour ago, you know, and you don't even need to chill them. You just throw them over ice and they'll just cool down and you're ready to go.
0: I'm sold. What do you think, Mandy?
1: What one do you like better?
2: I think I like the margarita one better. Like the, margarita, because this is the lemonade.
0: The lime one.
2: Pink lemonade. The lime one. I like that one a little bit better, but that's just because I'm craving it. This one, is it strawberry? That's what it seems.
1: What is pink lemonade? I don't even know what the flavor of pink lemonade is.
0: It's a colored lemonade. It's got a little bit of a different taste than a regular lemonade, but I preferred the lime one.
2: Well, it is fruitier, makes me feel a little bit more girlier, and probably the color too, because it's so pink.
1: Well, so we did margaritas now. We're still going to stick with Rancho La Gloria, but when we come back, we're going to move into dessert mode because everybody needs something sweet in their lives.
2: Yes, yes, yes.
0: All right. Well, we're all about summer and being sweet. So we will be back with more Haley Sundet from Quality Brands with a Wine Wednesday here on Froggy 99.9.

0: Ladies and gentlemen, this is against what we believe in America.
1: The Froggy Wake Up Call.
2: Ooh, you know what that means.
1: Yeah. Froggy 99.9.

0: Froggy 99.9. Oh, we are in dessert mode, y'all. It is Scotch and Mandy with a Wine Wednesday on the Wake Up Call. And from Quality Brands, it's Haley Sundet, the sassy sommelier, who today is slinging some desserts for us.
1: Oh, my gosh. Did you guys try this?
2: No, but I see chocolate on there.
1: So good.
0: Chocolatey.
2: Really?
0: Chocolatey.
1: Okay. I'm a dessert fiend.
2: Oh, my gosh.
1: It's so good.
2: It's like I had my chocolate bar in a drink.
1: In a
2: great way. Like a milky,
0: say what it is
2: chocolate.
0: First.
1: So, yeah, I'm like, sorry, I'm just here with my jaw dropped. Yeah. Like, holy cow, what did I bring? I picked good.
2: Don't tell me this is a wine, too. Okay.
1: It is.
2: What?
0: Hard to believe.
1: Okay, so Rancho La Gloria, that's what we're doing today.
0: Mm-hmm.
1: We started with the margaritas. They got a whole line of them. Delicious.
0: Mm-hmm.
1: Now we're going into desserts by Rancho La Gloria. Dessert cocktails. So we are drinking a chocolate martini, which these dessert martinis are all the rage nowadays. Once again,
0: know,
2: like an espresso martini.
1: Yeah.
2: Only this is way creamier.
1: They actually make an espresso martini one as well. You can find that in stores. I didn't bring it today, but they do make an espresso martini, also wine based.
2: Stop it.
1: Chocolate martini made with real cream. So after we open this, we do want to refrigerate it.
2: Mm-hmm.
1: These and the margaritas are good for up to 2 months after you open them.
2: The milky, the creamy ones are good for two months.
1: 2 months, yep.
0: This, to me, it's...
1: Because the alcohol in it is...
2: Preserves it.
1: Basically, yes.
2: Wow.
0: When you poured it up, I thought, okay, it's going to kind of be like chocolate milk. It is, but it is silky. It's like when you have a chocolate silk pie. You know what I mean? Like
2: French silk pie.
0: Yeah, it's kind of got that... I don't say it has a texture, but it tastes like real thick, creamy chocolate in my mouth.
1: Yeah. They say on here that you can drink it straight, blend it, like we talked about with the margs,
2: on the
1: rocks, which is what we're doing, or as a shot. So very delicious dessert. If you want to forego dessert and get a little booze in there, you just have one of these ready-to-drink chocolate martinis.
0: Oh, imagine that in a blender with some crushed ice and just whipping it up.
2: That's what I want.
1: Yeah.
2: I want that right now. Yeah.
0: I want that in my mouth.
2: Yes.
1: same as the margaritas, this is made with agave wine. So we're using agave again. And agave naturally has a little bit of sweetness, which helps with this sweet dessert drink.
0: God bless that agave. It is a versatile creature.
1: And actually, I brought two.
0: Okay.
2: You brought two.
1: We have another one. It's another dessert drink by Rancho La Gloria. This one is the spiked horchata. Okay. I think the H's are silent in Spanish, so
0: quick, empty your glass,
1: horchata.
0: Mandy.
1: Okay.
0: Drink it down quick so you can have the second one.
1: I know, I feel terrible dumping this because it's delicious.
2: It is lovely.
0: Just strain it through your teeth.
1: But horchata is going to have like a cinnamony taste and once again made with real creamy milk. And then it also has some vanilla rice pudding, which they must have somehow liquefied.
0: Oh, okay.
1: But vanilla rice pudding and made with agave wine. So... This, to me, does have, because of the spice cinnamon and stuff, it does have almost a Christmassy, which is not the right time of year right now, but it does have those kind of, like, Christmassy spices to it. Or, if you've ever had, from a Mexican restaurant, the deep-fried ice cream.
2: Shoot you.
0: Yeah.
1: That's what it tastes like. It tastes like the deep-fried ice cream from the Mexican restaurant.
0: It does. So, there is a little bit of a cinnamony, like you would have,
1: Doesn't it have that fried ice cream,
0: because
1: they got cinnamon in that too from the Mexican restaurant. So tasty.
0: I'm trying to swirl it like somehow I really know it. Swish it around in the mouth, but there's a lot of flavors.
1: We can swirl it.
0: Yeah, there's that good kind of it's a creamy cinnamony. It definitely tastes like the Mexican fried ice cream.
2: I don't know which one I like better. I think it's just what is your mood today. You want some fried ice cream or you want some chocolate?
1: Yeah.
2: Wow.
1: These are just so fun, and you know, we've said it multiple times already, but all you have to do is throw them over ice. So it's so easy. You don't have to get out a shaker and a strainer and make yourself a chocolate martini and buy all the ingredients. Literally just like get the bottle, get some ice. You don't even have to get ice. You can just chill it and drink it and you're good to go.
2: Next to a bonfire. That's what this is best with. Like, we don't need any kind of foods paired with this.
1: Forgo the s'mores.
2: No.
1: Actually, we have Teddy graham crackers, so you can just drink your martini or horchata and munch on some graham crackers.
0: Your Teddy grahams along with that the chocolate one is almost like a s'more. It's pretty delicious.
1: Yum.
0: So what is it? What's the brand again? It's Ranchata?
1: Rancho La Gloria.
0: Rancho La Gloria. Oh, my goodness. Yeah. Ordinarily, you are our wine slinging weirdo, and you're not really.
1: It is still made from wine.
0: That's strange.
2: It is. Yeah.
0: And the nice thing is, we don't have to decide which one is our favorite. No. We can like them all.
1: Perfect.
2: Get them both.
0: Will you stick around and play a little game with us?
1: Yeah. It'd the games great. Are like, I mean, the booze is fun, but the games are my favorite part. Right.
2: Okay.
0: And we can work on those bottles while we play a little game.
1: All right, I'll allow it.
2: Just makes it more entertaining.
0: All
2: right,
0: more coming up. 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

0: 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Hey, it is Scotch and Mandy. 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
1: Hey!
2: Hi!
3: Studio.
0: It's a you!
2: It's oh, gosh, you guys. I thought we were going to maybe...
3: Try to move forward?
2: I could silently tiptoe away from my...
3: Yeah.
0: You're like, I need a new catchphrase.
3: She's already reset because now it's
2: I'm working
3: Quality
2: with
3: Brands.
2: A new company. Yeah. I'm going to need a new catchphrase. Mm-hmm. I can take suggestions.
3: Oh, I'll look in the text club. Well, 241-9936 if
0: maybe
3: you've got
0: you'll
3: ideas.
0: End up, maybe you'll
2: make
0: end
2: them
0: up,
2: nice, though.
0: Yeah, maybe you'll end up with one from this game we're about to play. So
3: okay.
0: we got a game called Utter Nonsense, and I think we've maybe played it with you before. We'll do a quick round of it, and, you know, we'll see how it goes. Maybe next time you're in, we'll play a little bit more. But
2: yeah, you got to remind me what it is.
0: So there's two sets of cards.
3: Okay.
0: One set has got phrases, like it'll just have a sentence, and then the other card has got an accent. So
2: you'll
0: pick two cards, and you'll have to read that phrase in that accent. If you want to shuffle the cards, if you want to pick from anywhere in the deck, you can. I just kind of randomly grabbed some and threw them down. So. Do we want to, one of us want to start to make Haley more comfortable?
2: I was going to say, you guys really know how to just give me anxiety of embarrassing myself.
0: All right, well, we'll make Mandy go first.
2: Okay, let's do it.
0: Mandy has selected a phrase card and an accent card.
3: Well, I have Italian, so it's a me.
0: Oh, she's...
3: you should play off of that one. Shoot, I should have,
0: You would have done fine with that. So you've got an Italian accent. And then you've got to read the phrase on the card.
3: Yeah, I'm trying to really pull in Jersey Shore. Like, how do they?
0: Oh, you're gonna be you're gonna be like a Jersey Italian,
3: what's
0: huh?
3: How you doing? Yeah.
0: That's not the phrase, though, is it?
3: The phrase is, today's generation doesn't stay together for the kids. They stay together for the dog.
2: Wow, that was good.
3: Was that good?
2: Okay, yeah, you actually made me more nervous.
0: Because there's many, that's the thing, there's many generations of Italians. You could have gone with like a really a classic Italy, or you can go with kind of that New York.
3: Mafia.
0: Yeah.
2: Okay, I need to go next because I know I'm not going to do very well, and then so you can just recover at the end, you know?
0: All right.
3: Are we supposed to not tell you that, like, hey, this was Italian? Were you supposed to try to guess?
0: You can say what the what the accent is.
2: Oh, see, here's my problem's going to be because somebody's going to need to, like, give me what the accent sounds like because my brain will immediately shut down otherwise.
3: Yep. I go Russian.
0: What is your...
2: Well, it's going to be easy once I can, like, hear it.
0: What's the...
2: It's British.
0: British.
2: Somebody say something in a British accent.
3: Tea and crumpets.
4: Yeah. Hello, then.
2: Bloody hell.
4: What's all this, then? Can I talk a bit like this, right?
2: Okay. What does Mary Poppins sound like?
0: If you think about Austin
2: Mary Poppins.
0: Powers, am I making you horny, baby? You know,
3: home, like you could do that.
2: Home is where the heart is, but I'm Australian. Whoops.
0: No,
3: they're the same. No, that sounded British.
0: That sounds British to me.
2: Home is. Okay.
3: Very good.
2: Home is where the heart is, but more importantly, it's where you can drink red wine in your underwear.
0: Oi.
2: I think maybe I start. I can't. Am I Australian or am I British?
3: You're British.
2: I'm British.
3: You're British.
2: I'm British.
0: And yours even had wine in the phrase.
2: What did I even read? I just blacked out because I was like confusing.
4: I believe it's something about drinking wine in your underwear.
2: Drinking wine in your underwear. Okay.
0: Nice job.
2: By the end of this, I'll have a half Australian, half British accent.
0: All right. Judges, what do you think?
3: That was so good. In my head, it's like you should just, for the rest of the day, be in that accent.
0: The judges loved it. They thought you were like a cross between Olivia Newton-John and who's the...
3: Elton John?
2: The alligator wrestler.
0: We'll go with that. Yeah. Crocodile Dundee.
3: Oh, Crocodile Dundee.
0: All right, I got French, and then I got a phrase.
4: The best part about the free samples is that they aren't even real calories.
2: You reminded me of the is he a lobster from The Little Mermaid?
3: Oh, crab. Crab.
2: Is he a crab? Sebastian.
3: Sebastian.
0: Oh, isn't he more kind of Cajun? I don't know. I guess
2: maybe.
3: Don't worry, man.
2: Oh yeah, he's situation. Totally. He's like Rastafarian.
3: Don't be shy.
0: Yeah, man. Anyway, all right, before we start getting into offensive territory with our cultural appropriation,
3: yes.
0: We will just, no, no,
3: it's
0: we'll
3: not.
0: Just wrap her up. Haley, thank you for joining us in studio.
2: Thanks for having me.
1: Oh, yeah.
0: Another fantastic wine spirits, Wine and Spirits Wednesday brought to you by Bottle Barn Liquors, Scotch and Mandy, and Froggy 99.9.

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1: Froggy, 99.9, Scotch and Mandy. Some would say it's a mystery, just flipping on the mics and not even knowing what you're going to talk about.
2: Some would, yeah.
1: And other people would say that's just bad morning prep.
3: But to me, it's illustrative of what's wrong with our brains. We love this kind of stuff.
1: Oof, we're wide open to possibilities. That's Eric Johnson, by the way, in studio with us from over KFGO.
3: Hey. Hi, guys.
1: So this is one of those stories that I think everybody's got an opinion on, if you know what I'm talking about. At a Chicago Cubs game, this is a few days ago, a fan went viral because a younger guy sitting in front of him didn't stand up during the national anthem. So the guy kept telling him to stand, and the younger guy stayed seated. So the older guy reached forward and gave him a smack in the back of the head.
3: Oh, jeez.
1: Yeah, much to the surprise of the people sitting around him. So the guy stands up, and police are now aware of the video, but nobody has filed a report. So let's agree on one thing. Slapping some stranger in the back of the head, probably not a good idea, no matter how strongly you feel. But what is your thoughts on that? Somebody not standing during the national anthem, would you step in and say something, or would you just live and let live?
3: I mean, I probably wouldn't say anything, but I think it would make me a little upset. Because I've shifted through this. Actually, I'm going to credit my wife a little bit. So, you know, a lot of sports teams will have a bit that they do during the national anthem, right? Up north at the Ralph, home of the Sioux. Down here, home of the Bison. Mm-hmm. Or in Dallas, they'll emphasize stars like that. And my wife, who worked a ton with veterans when she was working for Senator Heitkamp, she did a lot of casework with veterans, and she kind of let me know how they don't really love that all the time.
2: Yeah.
3: And, you know, it's different for each individual one, but it's like, we can all take 2 minutes, just stand politely, quietly,
2: show culture.
3: A little respect for the vets, the flag, the country, whether you're happy with how things are going or not. I mean, it's kind of one of the founding principles we're on. So since then, I'm a stand up. I'm not a singer, so I don't sing along, but, you know, I'll respect it until the colors are retired.
2: Oh, yeah. I'll harmonize with that. Love it.
1: Oh, I know you love the spotlight and singing along with it.
2: Yeah, probably.
3: Mandy strikes me as a sing-along, though. Mandy, you love a good
1: secretly thinking, oh, the people around me are so impressed.
3: But isn't the national anthem one of the hardest songs to sing because the range is just crazy from the start to the finish?
2: I should actually look on a keyboard. Is it a full octave or is it even higher than
1: that? I think
2: it's
1: even higher when you hit the...
3: When you see somebody start and they start it up a little too high, you're like, we're in trouble.
2: This is not good. I don't know. You're going to change the octaves.
1: Well, but there's a certain etiquette with the national anthem.
2: I think that's... Eric hit it on the nose for me. It's like, why would that bother me so much? Because it would. And I think it's because of our veterans, and everybody knows someone who has fought for our country. Whether I don't care how you're feeling about the country now, it's about those people that have done something for us so that we could actually sit at this baseball game or whatever we're doing that's actually fun and not work. Stand up. Just stand up for those people.
1: Right. If you're offended by somebody not standing, you could politely say something, or you could be like a substitute gym teacher like this guy and just cuff him in the back.
3: I don't know about that. Smacking it across the head.
2: I don't hate, especially it's an older gentleman. That's like what they did in his era. For him, that makes complete sense.
1: I've got a couple of other public etiquette pet peeves that kind of bother me aside from the national anthem. So you got a couple minutes. We'll talk some more on this. More on public etiquette pet peeves at Scotch and Mandy along with Eric Johnson here on Froggy 99.9.
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0: Froggy 99.9. It is Scotch and Mandy from over at KFGO. We've got, I was going to come up with something fun for you. I'm sorry. We got Eric Johnson in studio.
1: Yeah. Hey, guys. You brought me in for etiquette. As everybody knows, if you need etiquette lessons, go to a pig farmer.
0: Yeah,
2: that's right. That's what I was looking for. Sense.
0: The Emily Post of KFGO, the man of etiquette, Eric Johnson. So we were talking about this guy that got cuffed in the back of the head at a Cubs game because he didn't stand up during the national anthem. Mm. Here's another thing that bothers me. People talking through movies.
3: Oh,
0: I have sat silently in anger before, but sometimes I've been pushed too far. And it's funny when you say something, people are shocked.
3: Yeah.
0: Like this one guy, oh, he's just busy yakking to his girlfriend. And I said, hey, man, you want to be quiet? What? I go, can you be quiet back there? We paid to watch this movie. It's like we're crossing a line, but yeah, you're not in your living room, man. Other people around you can hear you.
2: That's funny. It's like a surprise that the other that yeah. you're in the same room as other human beings and super close to each other. What? I thought I was quiet. Yeah. That's weird to me that he had that reaction.
0: Or so oblivious that you're just taking your phone out periodically. Like people sitting in front of me, I'll say, put your phone away. And man, their head swings back in shock.
1: And it is.
2: Wow. Yeah.
1: There's been a shift. We blame most societal shifts on COVID.
2: Yeah.
1: But like there has been a shift of, I am aware of everyone else around me and how my actions are influencing them. And there are a certain amount of people that just do not care about anyone else.
2: Mm-hmm. That could be it.
1: I'm sitting here watching the movie. Why wouldn't I talk to my girlfriend? You know, my phone buzzed. Why wouldn't I take a look at it in the middle of a movie?
2: Yeah, there's no other thought in your mind because we, I don't know, aren't thinking anymore.
0: Mm-hmm.
2: It's TikTok. I think that's the problem.
1: It's TikTok. I like it.
0: So here's another one. I was sitting in the waiting room at the doctor's office, and somebody is just watching their phone, watching videos with the speaker on.
1: Yeah, that speakerphone in public, same idea.
0: Like, yeah.
1: Buy some earbuds. And I get them for $5.
0: I keep turning my head and giving them the look, and then I gave them the look with the, but they never noticed.
2: Well, they won't notice that with their speakers on full volume. No, absolutely not.
0: Drives me bananas. And I've had friends when we're sitting at a restaurant too. Oh, here, I want to show you this. And they'll start playing me the video. It's like, don't. No, I'm not going to hear it properly.
2: Yeah.
0: And it's too loud because other people are going to be offended. And
1: the I'm sure we've all been at, you know, a store on the weekends that uses shopping carts.
0: Yeah.
1: So whether it be, you know, one of the big box stores, a grocery store, who cares? And there are a subset of people that just fundamentally do not understand how to navigate aisles. With other people around them.
0: Mm-hmm.
1: It's the cart on one side. They're standing on the other side just browsing.
0: Taking up both sides of the aisle.
1: Kind of in the middle so that no one can pass on either side.
2: Yep. Yeah. And now it's blocking. Now you're seeing people like two or three cars on both
1: ends. You drove to get here. So you understand how the rules of traffic go.
0: Mm-hmm.
1: Just stay on the right and we're all going to be okay.
0: It is. It's just like traffic. And I will say, excuse me, can I get past here? You have to do it or you're going to stand there forever. And I'm no Pollyanna, but here's another one too. Putting your cart away in the parking lot.
1: Yes.
0: Put your cart in the cart rack.
1: I had one of my favorite moments happen recently because I will stack the carts properly in the cart corral.
2: Yeah, because you'll see them sometimes loosely thrown in there.
1: And so I was at one of those stores, and I was putting my cart away. And it's not really that hard to stack them properly. So I did about five or six, and I turn around, and the guy who's coming to get them is walking up. He's like, thanks, man. That made me feel very, very good.
2: Good.
0: They appreciate that.
2: That whole idea of leave a place better than you left it is not a thing these days. How do we bring it back?
1: We need that ad campaign with the crying Indian.
0: That's right. What was
1: yes,
0: that?
1: Even though he was Italian.
0: That was the that was the polluting campaign, right? Well, bringing it back to sports fans again with the anthem. That's the thing. Sports fans are funny because you can spill beer on their shoe and they don't give a crap. They're busy watching the game. But if you're wearing the wrong jersey.
2: That's a whole other thing.
0: All of a sudden, you're doing the wrong thing.
1: My coworker over on the KFGO side, Joel Heitkamp, had a unopened full beer can thrown at him in Philly for wearing a purple jersey.
0: Jeez.
2: That sounds awful.
1: Yep. He was genuinely scared, I think, walking around just because he had a Vikings jersey
2: on. At his head, at his chest, anywhere?
1: I don't think it hit him, but I think it came close enough that it scared him.
2: Yeah, well, it should. I would go to the merch place ASAP.
0: All in all, it's not really about baseball. It's about how we handle disagreements with strangers. And we all run into people who think differently than we do. So maybe putting your hands on somebody isn't the solution. If it requires you to smack them, it's probably not the right thing to do.
2: Maybe you could lick their pizza instead. I don't know. What? What else could you do?
0: I was just going to say, viva la difference, but okay. Give their pizza a lick. Scotch and Mandy, Froggy 99.9.

0: Froggy 99.9, Scotch and Mandy with the wake up call. Oh, today is Wednesday, July 22nd, and we've got Eric Johnson in studio with us. We're going to play the celebrity birthday guessing game that we call
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0: Mandy's got some clues, and we have to choose who the celebrity celebrating their birthday is.
2: I'm excited on this one, guys. She's a singer, she's a producer, an entrepreneur who got her start as a child star before becoming one of the biggest names in pop culture.
0: Ooh, there's quite a few there.
2: Yeah.
3: I'm going to go wild card. I'm going to go Christina Aguilera.
2: I like where your head's at, Noel. That's warm.
0: How about Demi Lovato?
2: Demi Lovato is very warm, but not her.
0: Oh, okay.
3: Very
2: warm. Yeah.
3: I feel like we're dealing with a Disney person.
0: I think so, too.
2: We probably are. Clue two. She has written, sang songs about Justin Bieber.
0: Oh.
4: Britney Spears.
2: Britney Spears, not Britney.
0: What? Would that be? They were Mickey Mouse Club kids together.
2: Yeah.
3: Would that be Miss Selena Gomez?
2: It would be Selena Gomez.
0: Yeah.
2: Okay. She is 34 years old, and my next clue is going to be about her being in the TV show with Steve Martin, Martin Short.
0: Only Murders in the Building?
2: Yes.
3: Such a hilarious trio.
0: It is.
2: So odd,
3: the way that they
2: it.
3: Have embraced her. I mean, I would have never guessed she was still that young. Like
2: 34? I know.
3: She's
2: I thought
3: done
2: she
3: a,
2: was
3: she's
2: like
3: a lot of life in 34 years.
2: Closer to 38? What is going on?
0: And some of those Disney child stars, it's tough for them to stay on in the spotlight, but I really have a lot of respect for her because she's got body positivity. She's willing to take on odd roles. I mean, working with Steve Martin and Martin Short, that's a lot to keep up with, but their interaction is hilarious on that show.
3: I know. Imagine the first day and you walk into comedy and improv legends, Steve Martin and Martin Short, they're like, okay, you also be funny. But why they're so good is because they can make people around them funny.
2: Yes, I think that's what makes it also work. But well, she's talented.
0: Happy birthday to Selena Gomez. Mm-hmm. I was close with the Demi Lovato.
2: Yeah, you were. Really that was close. Nice and warm.
0: Otherwise, I was thinking Ariana Grande.
3: I was flipping between the two.
0: They're all kind of in that same. Mm-hmm. Well, happy birthday. We got another one?
2: I do have another birthday. You ready?
0: Yeah, stick around for one more, would you?
2: Okay.
3: Yes.
2: Okay.
0: All right. Another birthday. 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

0: Froggy 99.9. It is Scotch and Maddie with Eric Johnson in studio here, and it is Wednesday, July 2nd. We had a great round of the celebrity birthday guessing game. We're going to do another round.
1: I love it.
0: Mm-hmm. All right, Mandy, what do you got for us?
2: Boys, here's clue one. He is an actor, a producer, a humanitarian who's been a familiar face in Hollywood for more than four decades.
1: Whoa.
2: Yes.

0: Here's another clue. He starred in classics like The Color Purple, Angels in the Outfield, the Lethal Weapon movies.
1: We already guessed.
0: It's not Mel Gibson. It's not Mel Gibson.
2: Is it Danny Glover?
0: It's Danny Glover. Two in a row.
2: Holy moly.
0: God, you're not even giving Eric a chance.
1: Sorry, man.
3: You were right on it again. How did you get so close?
2: I don't know.
3: Two in a row.
2: When you got the skills, you got to let them shine.
0: Do you know what movie this was from where he says, I'm too old for this?
1: That's what Lethal Weapon.
0: That is Lethal
3: Weapon.
0: I'm glad you
3: didn't finish the quote.
1: Yeah,
0: that's it.
1: Too old for this. Blank.
0: That's pretty great.
3: And then he proceeded to make, was he in the first five of those? Four of those?
1: Yeah, there's one and two. I think three, they add.
3: Chris Rock was in one of them.
1: Joe Pesci, I think, is in three. And maybe Chris Rock is in the fourth one. But yeah, at some point, you got to pull the plug on
3: that. Yeah, at some point when you've been saying since episode one that you're too old.
1: Yeah, you're really too old.
3: Maybe you're too old.
0: He is 80, though, today. Wow. That's pretty crazy. I hope he stays around for so much longer.
1: Indeed. Well, happy birthday, Danny Glover, and hey, thanks for hanging out this morning, Eric.
3: Yeah, thanks for having me in, guys.
1: You got it. More coming up with Scotch and Mandy, Froggy 99.9.

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1: Now, I will say there's a lot of changes that I'm making in my life. One of them, seriously, I'm getting into shape this year. This is the year I'm getting into shape. You know, starting on Monday, because I have plans this weekend. But starting on Monday, this is it. And there's a lot of reasons, too, for getting into shape. You know, of course, I can't really compete in the summertime. I can't with all the girls. I see you out there, half naked, walking around, metabolizing, or whatever it is you do. I don't know. I'm not a surgeon. But I don't try. I just stay home in the summer, all right? This is your time, thin girls. You get the summertime. You get 3 months every year. Live it up, all right? I stay home till like October, and then it gets cold again, and then I make my move, you know? Because at that point, all the thin girls have to put their shirts back on, you know what I mean? And then what are they going to do? Talk? Anyway, I know. I'm it.
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0: Froggy 99.9. It is Scotch and Mandy, and lo and behold, by the twang of that slide pedal steel, it must be time for the Hoedown News.
1: Yeehaw!
0: Yeehaw, indeed. Here's where we take the top headlines of what's going on in country music and try to meld it into the lyrics of a square dance.
1: I like it. It's my favorite way to be able to present you the celebrity country music news.
0: Yeah, and when those square dancers come in, we really blow the roof off of the dump.
1: Yes.
0: So let's get started. Ella Langley, that Choosin' Texas, that has been on the charts for 13...
1: Non-consecutive weeks.
0: Yeah, that's her longest running hit, putting her in very rare company. The song is now one of the longest running number one hits by a solo female artist without a male build collaborator. So good for her.
1: I know. She's doing so great.
0: You can't stop her.
1: But Ella Langley, yeah, you really can't, because she's in the news again.
0: You couldn't.
1: She's had a wardrobe malfunction. So while opening for Morgan Wallen, her dress came unzipped just like two songs into her set without missing a beat.
0: Mm-hmm.
1: She just threw on an oversized Baltimore Ravens jersey and then finished the show. It was beautiful.
0: And if you're like me and you've had to button your pants together with a the safety pin because you've eaten too much, then you know Ella Langley gets you.
1: Right.
0: Have you ever had your zipper blow out before?
1: Yeah, probably.
0: That's back embarrassing.
1: In high school, which is even worse because you're more insecure about those types of things. But
0: I think these cargo shorts I get, there must be something wrong with the button, because I've had several pants happen where the maybe my waist just gets too tight.
1: Your cargo shorts.
0: Yeah, the button comes off, and then I have to safety pin them together like a moron.
1: Why don't you just get new pants?
0: It's just if it happens in the middle of the day, you got to make do. You can't walk around holding your pants up.
1: I guess not.
0: Brantley Gilbert announced he's adding more dates to his Real American Tour, extending it through November, thanks to a lot of a strong demand.
1: Yay, Brantley Gilbert. Really fun to see him at the lights.
0: Yes.
1: So, yes, keep doing what you're doing. We also have Chris Jansen and Miranda Lambert. They're teaming up for PBR Thunder Days, which is really exciting. Combining bull riding with two of country music's biggest live entertainers.
0: Nothing says country like Miranda Lambert, Chris Jansen, and a few thousand pounds of angry beef. Finally, Bailey Zimmerman leading another major festival headline spot, Somewhere Fest 2026. Going to be sharing the bill with legend Shaquille O'Neal.
1: No gosh darn way.
0: Who goes by DJ Diesel.
1: That's weird.
0: So, yeah, Bailey Zimmerman continuing his climb in country music. It's going to be a showstopper.
1: Come on, Bailey. Get up here to Fargo. Come on. You can do it.
0: So, now let's take those stories and turn them into lyrics. What do you think?
1: I'm totally in for this. So ready.
0: It's the Hoedown Showdown. Your country Hoedown hits. We're going to bring in the band. We're going to bring in the square dancers, and we'll get after it next. Froggy 99.9.

0: 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Lo and behold, we got the square dancers coming in. It is Scotch and Mandy with the wake up call, ready to do a hoedown showdown.
1: Yeehaw!
0: We got the celebrity news. We've turned it into a celebrity square dance.
1: Hoedown, a hoedown. I don't know. I don't know what to say.
0: Hoedown.
1: It's a hoedown, a hoedown.
0: All right, let's do it. Come on, band. That was loud. Shut up. Hey, Ella's at number one and strong. 13 weeks still rolling on. Stacking up records. She's the bestest. Langley's choosing first place Texas.
1: I like the bestest.
0: We made it work. Come on, Ella.
1: Her zipper gave up halfway through her show. She graped her jersey, never miss a road. Fans cheered her on. She handled it with class. Sometimes country girls just gotta make it last.
0: You handled that with class.
1: Yeah.
0: Very good.
1: Very nice and smooth.
0: What about Brantley Gilbert? Brantley's touring, adding brand new dates. Fans holler, don't stop, from every state. He's stretching out that tour. November skies. Guess one encore turned into 25.
1: 25 encore? That's just a record. Okay, Miranda Christiansen, here we go.
0: Woo-hoo!
1: Miranda's with Chris Jansen now, headed to the bull ride, we're proud. Country music, boots in the dust. Sounds like one big party to all of us.
0: Yeah, it's a party. Wow. With no rhyme scheme.
1: No.
0: Here's one about Bailey Zimmerman. Keeps climbing up to the top of the stage. Another festival, another date. We're small town dreaming to the biggest around. Bailey's making country fans all proud.
1: He's making them proud. Maybe not us so much.
0: I'm proud we got through that.
1: Yeah.
0: That's your country news hoedown. Now get out of here.
1: I'm out. I'm done.
0: It's Scotch and Mandy, Froggy 99.9.
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0: Froggy 99.9. It is Scotch and Mandy, and lo and behold, somebody must not have locked the door because here he is. 740 of the Fan Studio.
1: Jackie Moon.
0: Yeah, Jackie Moon Pie himself.
1: Turns out Mandy does put the key under the welcome mat.
2: Yeah,
1: easy to find.
0: Oh, darn it. Found it. We're supposed to put it in the little hidden secret rock we got out there.
2: Yeah.
0: Jack Michaels in studio. I brought you in. I wanted to talk about this quick, all right?
1: Yeah.
0: I was eating a piece of watermelon over the weekend, and it hit me. There are some foods that are technically available all year long, but they're really only worth eating in the summertime. Sure, you can buy a watermelon in January,
1: yes,
0: but is it worth eating in January? No, summertime. Tripping down your chin, spitting out the seeds.
2: Well, yes. It's I don't know. It's man-made grown if it's in January, right?
1: Where do you get good watermelon in January?
0: And that's just the thing. You know, I mean, strawberries, things like that, you can get them, but they're not really juicy. They don't taste that great. And they're more fun in the summertime anyways because you can eat them outside. You can be sloppy, and they came from a garden.
1: It's a great call. Yeah. It's like corn on the cob. I crave it in the off-season.
0: Mm-hmm.
1: And I'm wondering, am I getting a good shuck here? Am I getting a good, is that what you call it, Mandy?
2: You can't really fully freeze it either, I don't think. Like,
1: so
2: as a full corn on the cob.
1: I'm a February corn guy.
2: February. That'd be nice.
0: But I would say for summertime Hall of Fame foods, corn on the cob is one of them.
1: It's
0: and I love
1: be.
0: That there's usually people with sweet corn set up alongside the road, and you can just pull over and grab some, and then you go home, and pretty soon you're picking it out of your teeth for the next 20 minutes.
1: Love how you're thinking those foods
2: like
1: specific to the season. Yeah.
2: Like, I love brats in the summertime, and I don't absolutely love them in January. And I think it's because it's not something that we can grill. Our grill is outside.
0: I think hamburgers and brats are technically better when somebody else has grilled them.
2: Yeah.
1: Conversely, is there a winter food that doesn't jive with your summer palate?
0: Heavy casseroles.
2: Tater tot hot dish.
0: Yeah.
2: Maybe.
1: Okay.
2: No, my soup.
1: Still hot soup.
0: Well, okay, well, we're going to butt heads on that then. So back me up. See what you think, Jack.
1: Okay.
0: When I grew up, my mom, if she didn't want to have to turn on the stove in the summer, it's too hot, she would make like soup and sandwich. No big deal to make a little soup on
1: that's
0: the stovetop.
1: Right.
0: So in the summer, I will say, what do you want to have tonight? I could make soup.
1: Soup.
0: My wife is like, ugh, soup in the middle of summer?
1: Yes.
0: That's how I was raised, woman.
2: Kind of how I feel about it, but. Yeah.
1: Really?
2: Okay, I do like grilled cheese and tomato soup.
1: I called it. That's one of my go-tos at Newman Outdoor Field when I call games. I label them different. I mean, I call what you just said is
2: grilled cheese and tomato
1: soup. Yeah, if I went up to the girls upstairs in the lounge, I'd say, I'll take a yellow mattress with some hay bales.
2: So
1: Oh, Jack wants grilled cheese with tater tots.
0: Oh, man.
1: The other day I had it was phenomenal, and forgive me, but I had to shave flesh in a casket with a hot tub.
2: That sounds awful. What the heck?
1: That's French dip with the au jus. I call it shaved flesh in a casket with a hot tub. So I've renamed all the foods.
2: I don't want to eat that anymore. That's
1: why? Doesn't
2: my
1: that
2: favorite.
1: It sounds like appealing.
0: It sounds like you worked as a short order cook. Like
1: right.
0: There are three cows on a raft.
1: What are you, a big payback?
0: Hey, Dingy. Hey, let's do a little more with our Summer Foods Hall of Fame. We'll take a break and come back. Foods that only taste good in the summertime. Scotch and Mandy along with Jack Michaels, Froggy 99.9.

0: creative.
1: Dave Pleasure to Casquin.
0: I hate you for that.
2: Froggy 99.9. It is Scotch and Mandy. Mandy, we don't say hate.
1: Don't use those words.
0: Strongly dislike.
1: You left the key under the mat.
0: Yeah.
2: In the studio, we say we strongly dislike Jack Michaels.
1: You love Jack Michaels. Why am I speaking in a second or third?
0: I don't know, but it's pretty great.
2: Jack Michaels is very offended by that.
3: I really like that guy.
1: Oh, thank you.
0: Oh, is that from Y94? Just kidding.
2: We're doing the Summer Foods Hall of Fame, foods that taste best in summer. I'm going to throw one out there. Might not be popular, BLTs. Sure, you can eat them in February, but made with fresh tomatoes from somebody's garden in August, practically a religious experience.
1: You click my brain with watermelon. So if we're Mount Rushmore-ing these things, foods only taste good in the summer or just appropriately taste good well in the summer. So watermelon, we've thought, is probably a one.
2: You got it right up there.
1: Corn on the cob is in the top four. We've addressed this.
0: Yes, sure. I would agree.
1: Wait for the test club to corn dog? I don't know. What is this from? Holly,
2: Minnesota?
1: Minnesota.
2: They got weird tastes in Holly.
1: They said corn dog. I don't know. I think corn dog is universally for all seasons. I'm not.
0: It is more fun in
1: the
0: summer.
1: Text
0: yeah.
1: Thing.
0: Oh, uh-huh.
1: But
2: good at any sporting event. Certainly, yeah. if you're sitting in the stadium in fall, you'd eat a corn dog and still enjoy it.
1: What was your last one you said? I said
2: BLTs.
1: Oh, yeah, BLT.
0: It's because of the produce, because tomatoes taste so much better in the summertime. Like green beans, for example. If you like green beans or the peas on the pod, those can only be in the summertime.
2: Here's another thing that hits differently when you're sitting outside in the heat. Soft serve ice cream.
1: Oh, you're not ordering that in January. If you are, maybe.
2: No.
1: I mean, I sat for a month outside the Dairy Q on 8th Street, and it turns out they weren't open. No, I'm just kidding. January.
0: That's the worst time.
1: Hello? I just want a dilly bar.
2: What the heck? Well, I think the thing that makes these things better is eating them outside. You got a paper plate. You're sitting at a picnic table. Kids running through the sprinklers.
0: Peaches. That's another example.
1: Oh, mandinka.
0: Right?
2: As long as you got a sink close by, they're real juicy. Yeah.
0: Oh, those are really nice. Well, same thing with watermelon, but I was just eating one the other day with my kids. My daughter almost ate the whole thing. I don't know what's going to happen to
1: her. You ever have a friend that ate the rind? I mean, they would nub it down like people that chew their fingernails too much. Same thing when they're the same people that eat that watermelon. Right down to the core.
0: So the white
1: and
0: part?
1: Even a little bit of the white part, whatever that's called. The cuticle.
0: What's wrong with you?
1: The watermelon cuticle.
2: It is.
1: Right?
0: How do you think these things up? I'm so jealous of you.
2: Watermelon cuticle.
1: The water.
2: I have an uncle, every summer, it didn't matter, you know, whatever watermelon he was eating, he would say, "This is the sweetest watermelon I've ever had."
1: Yeah.
2: But, you know. You said that last summer, but
1: it's
2: just because it's summertime and you're eating watermelon.
1: This maybe fits. I've got maybe three friends that only do sunflower seeds in the summer. At baseball season, you know, sunflower seeds. And once it gets to like late fall, winter, that's it.
0: It's not a thing.
1: They don't start
0: they
1: up again until April, May of the next year.
0: If I ate sunflower seeds, I would agree. I don't know.
1: You don't do seeds?
0: No, because they just make me thirsty.
1: I eat peanuts whole.
2: You do not.
1: I do.
2: Eat the shell?
1: Yeah. Turns out not good for you. I don't do a whole bag. I'll do five or seven.
2: He's sitting there with a gallon jug of water. Just wash those things down.
1: Yeah. I'm like the goat of goats. I'm eating peanuts whole.
2: Well, I think we got a pretty good Mount Rushmore of summer foods. I'm going to give some quick honorable mentions. Grandma's potato salad.
1: Oh.
2: A homemade ice cream. Rhubarb crisp.
0: Ooh.
2: And campfire hot dogs.
1: Those are good texts coming in.
2: Oh, s'mores. S'mores.
0: S'mores. Yep.
1: Well, okay.
0: You can't roast them on a fire in wintertime.
1: I'm with you, but I'm just saying if you have it, I know you can't. But, boy, if you had them in February, how good does that taste?
0: I mean, I would try it. I would do it. I would go all the way down south for that.
1: So, I know it doesn't fit the bill of the question.
0: No, it does not. We're trying to weave our way out of it. Eat them all year round.
2: Eat them year round. Well, let's wrap it up. We got a text that says, "Nothing beats watermelon after mowing the lawn."
1: You can find out more on my latest, back to your point about the other food there, but I'm starting a new talk thing called Peas in a Podcast.
0: Okay. Yep.
2: Can we be on it?
1: Yeah, it's in the restroom. I have it. I have the mic set up. Peas in a Podcast.
2: That's the wrong type of podcast. Oh. Summer goes fast.
1: Thanks for leaving the door open.
2: Yeah, summer goes fast. So before we know it, we're going to be talking about chili and hot dish. So eat up those summer foods. 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

0: That sounds terrible.
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2: 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Here we are yet again with Jack Michaels in studio.
0: Hello, everybody.
3: Hello.
2: It's a Wednesday, July 22nd, and we're going to discuss some of these celebrities celebrating their birthdays. Mandy's got some clues. We got to choose who the celebrity is.
0: We're ready.
1: All right, clue one. He is an award-winning actor known for playing everything from heroes to some of Hollywood's most unforgettable villains.
0: Overcame a drug problem. Robert Downey Jr. Robert Downey Jr.?
1: That's not bad. Yeah. No, not Robert Downey Jr.
2: Strong start, though. Hollywood actor, also known for playing villains.
1: And superheroes.
2: Okay.
1: Or heroes. I should say just heroes.
2: Okay, let's try another.
1: Okay, here's clue two. He appeared in films like Platoon, The Lighthouse, The Florida Project, and John Wick.
2: Platoon?
0: So Charlie Sheen was in Platoon.
1: And he earned 4 Academy Award nominations.

0: that mean?
1: Oh, and he was also in Platoon.
2: You got it, Scotch.
1: I think I know who it is. Should I say it?
2: Answering for the both of us, here's my friend Scotch.
0: Okay.
1: The answer is Willem Dafoe.
0: Willem Dafoe!
2: And you know what I was thinking of is his son, James Shields, John. He was son in Batman or Spider-Man.
1: Oh yeah, it was Franco. It was Franco, James Franco.
2: I had the James Franco in my brain.
1: Yeah.
2: But I was close because Will Dafoe was
1: the Green Goblin.
0: Yes. Yeah. Norman Osborn or whatever. Norman
2: he was a good guy in Platoon, too, right?
1: He was.
2: Kind of played a good guy.
1: I like Willem Dafoe. He's an odd actor. He makes some odd choices. Yeah. He's had a wrinkled face, like a weird creased face.
2: He looks like Julia Roberts.
1: Julia Roberts does not look like Willem Dafoe.
0: Is it because he's got a wide smile, a large smile? I don't see.
2: No, you don't see. They're not doppelgangers. No. I might be off on this.
1: Maybe if we get him in a Us Weekly side by side with the Who Wore It Best, we could decide.
2: I mean,
0: this is awful.
2: Okay, maybe I was off on that.
0: Julia Roberts, I hope you're not listening.
1: Yeah. Well, happy birthday, Willem Dafoe. Oof, that was a good one.
2: Yeah. Remember he started in Pretty Man?
1: That one was a tearjerker.
2: Good job, the sketch. No. You got it.
1: All right. Well, thanks, Jack, for coming in.
2: All right. Thanks for having me again. I hope to come again sometime soon. Fill me in.
1: It's Scotch and Mandy, Froggy 99.9.

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0: This is Jelly Roll on Froggy 99.9. Good morning. We're just after 9 o'clock. It's middays with Mandy. And tell me something. You know, when someone has had some fun beverages, they seem to repeat themselves quite a bit. This is Luke Bryan during his 50th birthday party on Friday this last week.
1: Hey, everybody. It's Luke here celebrating my 50th birthday. To all the people, friends, family, loved ones that have texted me personally today, it's been the best day ever. And to all the fans out there that have wished me a happy birthday, I just want everybody to know I've literally had the best day ever in my life.
0: Okay.
1: And thanks for all the wishes. Some days you have like stuff that makes you mad, but today has been the best day ever because of y'all loving on me.
0: I think he said that

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101.9. All of this week, it's officially kicked off. We've got Loco Days happening in Dilworth, Minnesota. And Froggy's going to be a part of it. Coming up on Friday this week, come have pancakes with us. Mason from

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This is Middays with Mandy. Coming up, we're going to talk about Shania Twain and how she's bizarre, or at least her morning routine is. That's next. But right now we got Bailey Zimmerman, a man that we just found out is the headliner for Somewhere Fest 2026. He's sharing it with NBA legend Shaquille O'Neal.

0: Rocky 99.9. I feel like after I tell you what Shania Twain does every morning, you're going to want to do the same thing in your ritual if you could. Because what she does, and keep in mind, she is 60 years old. She wakes up immediately before even having a cup of coffee. She goes horseback riding in her PJs. She says that she even takes her beloved horses on tour with her every once in a while, but has admitted that that takes quite a bit of planning on her part. So how relaxing would that be, though, just to see a sunrise with a horse that likes you? Actually, that might be a little stressful.
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1: 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Cody Johnson, he's got his latest album out a little over a month now, Banks of the Trinity, and it's kind of all over the place when it comes to sound. This is him explaining why.
2: You know, when I was a kid growing up, I would listen to all kinds of music. Like, if you went through my music on my phone, I think you would be extremely surprised at some of the stuff that gets played the most. There's Tejano bands on there that I can't understand. I just love the way it makes me feel. I'm me, and that's a really fun place to be in a creative space, because I can make this song kind of touch a little bluegrass because I love bluegrass. This one kind of touches a little bit of Buck Owens because I love Buck Owens.

It's Jason Aldean, If I Didn't Love You. Just after 10 o'clock this morning, Froggy 99.9. Be looking out later today. Zach Topp is going to be hitting the North Dakota State Fair tomorrow, and Froggy 99.9 has got your ticket. 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

0: hanging out with you and Russell Dickerson. We've been seeing a lot of wardrobe malfunctions recently. See if you could figure it out just like 4 days ago what happened to Russell Dickerson.
1: I didn't see nobody telling me my fly was down.
0: What?
1: My bad. I'm sorry. This is a family-friendly event. I know. I'm sorry. I thought that was our new handshake.
0: Russell Dickerson for you now. Worth your wild.

Miss Chris Young, raised on country on Froggy 99.9. Our next country artist, Lauren Elena, she just dropped that duet with Kane Brown this last week, Never Been in Love. And you can't help but think, like, is that the continuation from All My Exes? Here she is now, Froggy 99.9. Another

0: 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All of this week, we're celebrating Dilworth, Minnesota. They've got their loco days that are happening. We, with Froggy 99.9, have a couple of things up our sleeve, including on Friday night, there is a loco day street dance, and we have teamed up to give away a wolf pup camper. A wolf pup camper. 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

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Scotch and I, we like to do this every Wednesday. We head over there to Southtown, try what's new.

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This is Middays with Mandy, back fresh from Southtown Poorhouse. And let me tell you, the things that always hit at Southtown, the Duane's House of Pizza and those Philly cheesesteak egg rolls. Right now, John Morton.

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0: in the lunch hour and all of this week. Dilworth, Minnesota is celebrating their Loco Days. Froggy is going to be a part of it. We're going to help raise some money over at the fire department this Friday morning. So from 7 to 9 a.m., come join Mason, eat some pancakes, and let's raise some money.
1: Well, I didn't want to show up, but our families go way back. So when you said your vows, that's exactly where I sat. Thank God for open bars, because watching all this ain't easy. In the middle of y'all's first day.

We're not bullfrogging you. We play the most country on Froggy. Don't let you never

Thomas Rhett in the lunch hour today on Froggy 99.9. This is Middays with Mandy and Kenny Chesney playing right now. He is breaking records. As of this week, the song that's playing right now, Carry On, has reached number 9 on the Billboard charts. So this makes his 62nd career top 10, breaking a three-way tie with George Strait and Tim McGraw.

0: Josh Ross. How you look, with his first number one single on the country airplay chart, that was Hate How You Look on Froggy 99.9. On the way, we got Eric Church and 50-year-old Luke Bryan.
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0: 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That's why.
2: 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And
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2: Right, yes. 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

by the way, had a fabulous time for his 50th birthday bash. Froggy 99.9. This is Middays with Mandy for just a couple minutes longer. So I'll leave you with Morgan Wallen, who likes to talk about lies, lies, lies. I don't

Don't Come Looking. That's Jackson Dean on Froggy 99.9, the most country. Good afternoon. Welcome to the afternoon show. We're just after one now with Bailey Zimmerman. It's the Chevy Silverado. The white Chevy Silverado. Froggy 99.9.

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Lake Shelton, sure be cool if you did. On Froggy 99.9, sunny, a little bit warmer today. A few afternoon clouds rolling through, 83 for your high, clear 59 tonight and tomorrow. Look at a partly cloudy skies with a high 87. Lady Wilson with John Mayer now. 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

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You're home for the wake-up call with Scotch and Mandy. 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

Brown singing about women. Riley Green singing about this girl. Froggy 99.9, the most country. Good afternoon. Thanks so much for keeping it country here. 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

Kelsey Ballerini and Noah Kahn there on Froggy 99.9. Kelsey Ballerini says that she's got a pre-show ritual that she does before every show. She will refuse to go on stage without eating a specific brand of sour gummy worms first. She said it's good for her voice and it's more like tradition, but she won't go on unless she's got those gummy worms. Good for her. That's great. Isn't it weird, some of the little quirks that we have? Florida Lane, Chase Matthew now on Froggy. Another

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0: We wake up at 4 a.m. so you don't have to. You're welcome. We're not heroes. We're just doing our job.
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Conal Plain with Dirks Bentley on Froggy 99.9. It's Brian Scott. Sunny the rest of this afternoon. A few clouds from time to time. 83 for your high. Clear 59 tonight and tomorrow. Looking at partly cloudy skies with a high of 87. John Party now. Boots off on Froggy 99.9.

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That's Parmalee Just the Way on Froggy 99.9. Brian Scott, thank you so much for being part of our Froggy family. It is Zach Brown Band now. 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

0: 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For me, there's nothing better than an ice cold glass of chocolate milk. I know, it's a quirk, but it's just something that I can't get enough of.
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Dan and Shay say so on Froggy 99.9. All right, I take it back. We were talking about the most refreshing drink where the new study revealed that sweet tea is the most refreshing drink in America. I said it was chocolate milk. I changed my mind. Luke Bryan reminded me. I think the most refreshing drink in America is an ice cold beer in my hand. 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

Lee Bryson, Love Like Crazy on Froggy 99.9. A few clouds yet this afternoon. Those temps hanging in the lower 80s, mostly clear. 59 tonight, then tomorrow going to be partly cloudy, a little warmer with high 87. Zach John King now. 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

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Need a favor on Froggy 99.9. 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

Blown away, that is Carrie Underwood on Froggy 99.9. A few clouds yet this afternoon into this evening. Otherwise, it's going to be pretty nice. Those lower 80s, clear 59 tonight. Then tomorrow, looks like we're going to get partly cloudy skies with a high in the upper 80s. It's Blake Shelton now. 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

have mine. 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We're country and we know it. We're the most country and we know it. Froggy 99.9.

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0: Dane, don't tell me. Froggy 99.9, it's Brian Scott, and we love our FM Redhawks, right? Well, have you heard about this other minor league baseball team? You know, sometimes like the Redhawks, they like to do these fun nights, right? Where you can win stuff, or they've got their theme nights, right? Well, this other minor league baseball team just hosted an absolute disaster of a promotion. It was called Bring Your Dog to the Field Night. Ended up, you ready for this? I know, what could go wrong, right? 20 pups simultaneously started chasing a stray squirrel across the outfield during the third inning, and the game had to be paused for nearly 20 minutes while the owners had to try to bribe their pets back to the stands with stadium hot dogs. Right? Who would have thought?
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Bailey Zimmerman, Chevy Silverado on Froggy 99.9. Getting closer to quitting time this afternoon in this hump day with Jack. Jake Owen. I was Jack. You were Diane. This is Jake. Well, actually, I'm Brian. There, hopefully I

She had me at Heads Carolina. That's Cole Swindell on Froggy 99.9. 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

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Looks like it's going to be beautiful yet this afternoon. Few afternoon clouds. Lower 80s, clear 59 tonight. 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I know. 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I promise you, I ain't as thick as you drunk I am. Here's Riley Green, Froggy 99.9.

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Froggy 99.9, it did, but there's been a woman or two that has, that's for sure. 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

Luke Bryan here on Froggy 99.9, playing the most country music. It is Mason hanging out with you on your Wednesday evening. Just past six, every single day. 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

shine. That is Chris Stapleton here on Froggy. I will be helping gear people up for Loco Days as I will be broadcasting live from the Dilworth Fire Department Friday morning during the wake-up call. Don't want to miss it. Tune in right now. It's Dustin Lynch. Buffy.

Bailey Zimmerman, Rockin' a Hard Place here on Froggy 99.9. Coming up, one of country music's hottest stars just joined the list with Whitney Houston and Dolly Parton. I'll explain why it's a huge deal, and you could probably make your guesses before the next song or two. So first, Dan and Shay.

0: BYU, Luke Combs here on Froggy. If you couldn't guess already, Ella Langley broke another record. Her song, Choosing Texas, has now spent 14 weeks at number one, making her the third solo female artist to ever hit that milestone, putting her with the likes of Whitney Houston and Dolly Parton. For someone who was just breaking out a couple years ago, that's pretty unbelievable. A pretty unbelievable run that she's going on right now. And country music is in a pretty good place.
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Stella Lefty here on Froggy. I got to tell my boss that we got to pump more Stella into your guys' soul because she makes such good music. She is up and coming. I can't wait to see what else she does. She's like one of those artists I want her art to get broken more times because she makes really relatable music. Yeah.